0: Z1079 is teaming up with the Cleveland Department of Public Health for the city's second annual Tiny Tugs and Tierras Citywide Kitty Homecoming. The event will take place on Saturday, August 8th from 1 p.m. to 4 p.m. at Zelma Watson George Recreation Center, 3155 Martin Luther King Jr. Drive, Cleveland, Ohio, 44104. 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

asking for the queen to buy some cameras in here. I'm a bad Jesus savage, no comparison here. I'ma flip my hair and look back while I twerk in the mirror. All this money in a room, think some scammers in here. Don't

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0: Put me in a place on the map, cause I'm him. Never chase bread, chase the vision. 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Big Master P vibe, no limit. Falling hard on another hemisphere. Somebody tell them people Mr. Hem is here.
1: Whoa, whoa, whoa, whoa, whoa, whoa.
0: Mr. Hem is here.
1: Whoa, whoa, whoa, whoa, whoa, whoa.
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0: 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I can still look cute without showing a midriff.
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0: 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Put your face on the floor.
1: 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You know what I'm saying? 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
1: 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That to your legs can't stand. 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

0: 10, girl, you a 10. 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
0: Oh, Lord.
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2: 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It's a red carpet celebration for all children, pre-K to the fifth grade, with music, food, and prizes, including a PS5, bicycle,

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1: 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It's a red carpet celebration for all children, pre-K to the fifth grade, with music, food, and prizes, including a PS5, bicycle,

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The good news is that mental health conditions are treatable and support is available.

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2: 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Getting religious with it. Time crossing these state lines. 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
1: 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Big Master P vibe, no limit. 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
2: 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Time crossing these state lines. 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
3: 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That's when I knew that your heart was scarring. 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
3: 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I feel like if you a mother, man, no mother should ever leave their baby nowhere for a month. 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I don't care about none of that. I had to pop my shit off today, man. Can't call her, check on her baby or none of that shit, man. 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

0: D1079 is teaming up with the Cleveland Department of Health for the second annual Tiny Tux and Tiaras Citywide Kitty Homecoming on Saturday, August 8th from 1 to 4 p.m. at the Zelma Watson George Recreation Center. 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
3: 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Miami. That's all my scammers and my kid money.

0: Do you think this way for all 35 and up or just you?
1: 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I can still look cute without showing a midriff.
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3: 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You should wear a crop top regardless. 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
1: All right, when we come back, it's about that time to help a hustler. And Bambi is going to introduce a scenario that you're going through a lot of turmoil with, yes?
2: No.
0: Oh. No, she just has a question for the hustlers.
1: No, I thought she was struggling with this one. Like, I got to get this out. I need help with the hustlers.
2: Don't do that.
1: All right, well, but you are
2: supposed to be anonymous.
0: Yeah. Bambi is being anonymous this morning. Right,
1: well, she will anonymously present the question when we come back. Help hustlers on the way.
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3: Then Kira.
2: Man, hold on, man. See? Yo, our producer, Big Mabby, set me up for failure.
1: Dentira.
2: He told us three times your name was Dentira.
1: He did.
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1: Dentira's kind of funny though.
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3: It's
2: Dentira. Dentira. All right. Dentira. How you feel about winning $1,000? We about to get.

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1: I am a little nervous, but I'm confident.
0: When we come back,
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With the rear view mirrors, they dip as quick as they can. 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Reconsider, read some litter. 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

0: Yo, Simona Hustle, L'Oreal, Kyle Santillan, Alton Walker.
1: Guess what, y'all? We have a special situation going on. You can be going to Chicago to go check out Kanye West with the homecoming. He's going home to perform, okay? And yes, this concert is actually gonna happen September 3rd. You are gonna get flued out. All you gotta do is go to themorninghustle.com and register.
0: To see Kanye in Chicago is like next level, son.
1: Major. I will be there, too.
0: You're gonna love it, alright? Alright, right now, though, big shout out to Bambi who pulled up on us. You know, she used to be on Love and Hip Hop and all of that. But she presented a situation where she wanted to know, like, yo, if you're just starting out dating somebody, are you already letting them take your young child to the bathroom? You know what I'm saying? And when we come back, we want to know how you feel about it.
2: Some of y'all just let them pee on themselves before you let somebody.
0: That's right.
2: That's crazy.
0: Before I let this stranger take my kid to the bathroom, I go myself.
1: Well, if you're introducing your child to a stranger, that's a little crazy.
0: That's a whole other conversation right there. Absolutely. But how do y'all feel about it, man? 866-HUSTLE-8, 866-487-8538.
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I be in my section, he be in his. We can go bottle for bottle in this junk. Strip club stunt, I'm a stunt hard. 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He missed the get it done. I'm Mrs. One of One. Fall in love every time we link. He got me sprung.com. Mind these girls can't keep it peace. I ain't stressing on you.

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It's a red carpet celebration for all children, pre-K to the fifth grade, with music, food, and prizes, including a PS5, bicycle,

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0: It's L'Oreal, Kyle Santilli, and Alton Walker here. It's the Morning Hustle Show.
1: That's right. And guess what, y'all? We trying to fly you to Chicago. Don't y'all want to go see Kanye?
0: Come on now.
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giving. I'm in the booth playing with my. That was Lotto. Put it on the flow right here on Z1079. Hip checking in. I'm at the zoo. Doors are about to open for family day. It's the 18th annual, so I'm going to need you to pull up. It's free, so the vibe don't depend on nothing. But here's Chris Brown and Bryson Tiller with It Depends on Z.

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0: 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And a home of the morning hustle. Heaven on your radio. At Heaven_said is where you can find me. I'm filling in for the day party, y'all. Sprinting. Okay. Sprinting from the stage to the table. We got the dancers here. The people are showing up. I'm really tired. Listen, pull up on the zoo. 18th Annual Family Day at the zoo. We here. Izzy.
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It's a red carpet celebration for all children, pre-K to the fifth grade, with music, food, and prizes, including a PS5, bicycles,

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0: You could put me any place on the map, cause I'm him. 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
1: Z1079 day party in the building, and it's family day at the zoo. Get here and kick it with us. We gonna be live with you all day. But right now, listen, you already know we keeping the vibes going. It's doing what it needs to do. Family day at the zoo. I got my sis Heavy Hair with me, and we about to tap in all day. Rich Flex, Homie Quine, walked in.

0: having this thing. It is Zoo Day, Family Day at the Zoo.
1: The 18th annual.
0: Yeah. And we want to tap in with the people that's here, the people that put this together. So I want to bring out Dr. Christopher
1: Kuhar.
0: All right, Zoo Executive Director.
1: Dr. Chris, let us know what's going on with the zoo today and all the festivities.
2: Hey, you know, it's Radio One Day, right? Family Day here. Like you said, 18 years. I don't know how y'all always get good weather, but it's a great day to get out here, see some animals, and hang out.
0: I don't even remember it ever rained. Well, no.
1: I do remember one time.
0: We had one time that it rained.
1: Today's not going to be that day. No. Fingers are crossed.
2: Yeah, you don't need to jinx it. It's nice and warm right now. We'll be happy with that.
0: Yeah, so get down here right now. What can they expect to see when they get here?
2: So, you know, we got some real cool animals out here. You see the lantern set up. We got the Asian Lantern Festival happening at night. You can see the lanterns during the day. But then, you know, it's always the crowd favorites, right? It's the elephants, it's the gorillas, it's the tigers, right? It's a great experience to come out, spend the day with the family.
0: Yeah, so get down here if you hear our voice. It's Family Day at the Zoo. Come visit the vendors, come visit the Z-Squad, and come visit your city, man. It's Z.
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KFU right here on Zoo 107.9. It's the 18th annual Family's Day at the Zoo. The weather is amazing. The kids are out. The parents are out. The families are out, and we're having an amazing time. All we're missing is you. So come on and pull up, because you may be the one that I need. Here's Olivia Dean with Man I Need on Zoo.

0: day at the zoo, and we're having a time. The weather is perfect. There's so many families and camps and kids who have come out. They're having a great time out here at the Savannah Amphitheater. And Family Day at the Zoo would not be possible without our sponsors. So I want to give a huge shout out to Excel Schools. They are now enrolling for fall. Free tuition and smaller class sizes. You can put your child on the path to success. Excel Schools, where students thrive. Now with 30 schools in the area, excelschools.com. But I want to take it one step further. I can tell you about it, but it's better coming from someone who is doing the work. So I got to put the big man, I got to put the principal on the radio. Here is Dr. Scott.
1: Hello, Z107.9 family. I'm Dr. Scott, very proud principal in Excel Schools. We want to let you know that you have an option. You do no longer have to send your students to failing schools. You can send them to a place where they can excel with Excel. We want to invite you to some free summer events. 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Saturday, August 8th, 12 to 3 p.m., we'll be at Emory Park with the Game Truck, located at 4100 West 130th Street here in Cleveland, Ohio. And then we have the End of Summer Barbecue, Saturday, August 15th, from 12 p.m. to 3 p.m. That's going to be at the Glenview Park, located at 424 East 110th Street. We'd love to have you. And finally, rounding off the summer, Bounce Back to School on Saturday, August 22nd from 12 to 3. That's at Lincoln Park Academy, 1200 Starkweather Avenue. Again, stop sending your students to failing schools. Let them excel with Excel. We promise you'll have a ball.
0: Y'all heard Dr. Scott. I told you I can't do it like he can. Dr. Scott had his radio voice on, and if you missed any of the events that he was telling you to pull up on, that means you need to pull up to the zoo right now. They have a table so you can send your kids to a school where they can excel with Excel. Pull up, Z.
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4: Well, hustlers, Marlon Wayans said a lot of you parents ain't ish.
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3: This is The Daily Play with Joy Taylor. Friday was a great day to be a Philadelphia sports fan. After 23 days of waiting, the 24th, LeBron chose to join Jaylen Brown, Joel Embiid, Tyrese Maxey, DJ Edgecombe, and head coach Nick Nurse on the Sixers. Philly fans rejoice, and they don't always rejoice, even when they win. They're some of the toughest in the league, which is why this decision perplexed me a little bit. As time passed, there's one reason I see for LeBron to go to Philly, and it's his slogan, maybe former slogan, but still associated with him strongly. When you hear the words chasing greatness, you think of LeBron, and bringing a championship that Allen Iverson couldn't would really mean something. The Eagles have been great lately, 2 Super Bowls in the last decade. The Phillies won it all in 2008 and just made it back to the World Series in 2022. The chase for greatness continues. So I guess I'm going to try and embrace the process and enjoy LeBron's last ride. 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

0: Z1079, Cleveland's number one for hip-hop and R&B in the home of the morning. Hustle! That was Rain Dance by Dave and Tim's right here on Z. We at the zoo with it. It's the 18th annual Family Day at the Zoo, and the families is out. Where they at? Wolfie?
1: We just seen some great, some amazing performances. They've been going crazy. I mean, where you at? Where you at? We waiting.
0: The Glenville Glamorettes was here. The Buckeye Cheer Team was here. We got John Hay Cheer on the way. Rising Star Cheer on the way. Shaw High School Band is on the way. Come on, Hornets! If you ain't on the radio, I used to be a Hornet way back in the day. Shout out to my girls. Y'all better pull up.
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1: Who is that? Who?

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Yeah, they watch my every move like a P.I. 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All in Mexico, they callin' me Mija. My life really a movie, I ain't talkin' C.T.I. I don't need him to get rich, and he wanna make me rich. If he ever waste my time, he gotta spend a little bit. Hey, a dummy flashing money make me cringe a little bit.

0: Z Squad, what's up? It's the 18th annual family day at the zoo, and we're having an amazing time. It's powered by XL Schools, Z1079, and the Cleveland Metro Park Zoo. And I don't know if you've ever been to the zoo, but if you haven't, you should, because it's absolutely amazing. The weather is beautiful. The park is beautiful. The animals are out. And a lot of the press that you see revolving around this zoo is courtesy of my girl, Kelly. She is the chief marketing officer, and she is here to give us a little more info about the zoo and what's going on today. So talk to us, Kelly.
1: You know, I got to say, this is one of my favorite days of the summer. I love the family day event. And just as you said, there's no better day to come out. Free admission for Cuyahoga County residents and Hinckley Township residents. We've got an amazing weather. We've got all the additional activations and dance parties and things that you all brought, not to mention all the incredible animals around the zoo. So there's so much to see and do. And we've got other adventures here, too. You can feed a giraffe off of our giraffe deck. You can ride our zip line, the Eagle Zip Adventure, and see the city skyline. So there's more to do than just see all these cool animals.
0: 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I wasn't sure about the Eagle Zip Line. You got to come and take parts in that. And for sure, come and feed a giraffe on a giraffe deck. That is amazing. Come out and see all the amazing things that not only Family Day at the Zoo has to offer, but the Cleveland Metro Park Zoo in general. Again, it is free today. It's free on Mondays. Cuyahoga County residents and Hinckley Township residents. So come out and have fun with us at the zoo.
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0: Z1079, day party in the building. And listen, it's family day at the zoo, and there's nothing but action. We want to know where you're at. We got the who's in the building. We got people that's changing the city. And listen, I got the principal of Excel Schools, Principal Scott. He got some things to say. How you doing, bro?
1: Thank you for having me. What a befitting song. Beat it. Hey, I'm going to tell all of our families and our listening audience how you can beat it from failing schools, because you don't have to send your child to a failing school. 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For your very perfect school today, log on to excelschools.com, and that will give you a reason to stop sending your students to failing schools, because we want them to excel with Excel. I'm Dr. Scott, very proud principal with Excel Schools.
0: You heard what my boy said. Get down here now. And yeah, family day at the zoo, 18th annual, and it's going down. We're here till 3. Get here. We'll see you soon. It's Z.
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Z fam, what's up? That was Cardi B with I Like It right here on Z107. Now we're still hanging out at the zoo, and we got the Shaw Band on the way. The Rising Star Cheer Team is on the stage right now, and I'm about to give you some more hits. Here's Tim's with What You Need on Z.

0: Johnny only on Z. Day party in the building. Whoopi in heaven here. It is family day at the zoo, and it's been a vibe, and we want to know, if you hear us on the radio, where you at?
1: Mm-hmm.
0: They are tumbling and flipping. And we need to know, where are you at? We are here till 3, and hopefully we see you soon. We got more hits on the way, but listen, if you hear our voice and you are around this zoo area, pull up on us. Family day at the zoo. It's Z.
2: Marlon Wayans said a lot of you parents ain't ish.
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Whoa, whoa, whoa, whoa, whoa. 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
1: Whoa, whoa, whoa, whoa, whoa, whoa.
2: 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That's T.I. with Mr. Hem right here on Z107.9. And I don't know if you can hear it in the background, but Shaw Band came off the bus ready to go. They leaving off the stage right now, and I don't know. They showed up like they had something to prove. Word to Lil Baby. So turn your radios up. It's Z.

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0: Young Miami with Spinette right here on Z1079, Cleveland's number one for hip-hop and R&B and a home of the morning. Hustle, have on your radio, filling in for the day party. We are out here at the Cleveland Metro Park Zoo for the 18th annual Family Day at the Zoo. And I want to give a special thank you to our sponsor, XL Schools. They are now enrolling for fall. It's free tuition and smaller class sizes. Put your child on the path to success, XL Schools, where students thrive. Now with 30 schools in the area, XL Schools. com is where you need to go for more info. And we out here at the Savannah Amphitheater kicking it. The weather is good, the vibes are high, and the zoo is free on Monday. So what are you waiting for? Come get the kids outside, get some fresh air, touch some grass, and come see some animals. Did you know you can feed the giraffes at the zoo? I just learned that today. And they got a zip line. I'm on it. Come out here and check out everything that is happening for Family Day at the Zoo. I'm on your radio till 3 o'clock right here from the zoo, so come and pull up on me. It's Z.
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That was Chris Brown and Bryson Tiller with It Depends right here on Z107.9. And we still up here at the zoo kicking it. We having a ball and you still got time to pull up. It's free. Make sure you got your ID. Put something in the cooler. Bring everybody out so we can kick it. Next up is The Man I Need by Olivia Dean on Z.

young. 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They tell me Chubb's the only one that get your hand-me-downs and party at the party playing with his nose now. And Baka got a weird case, why is he around? Certified lover boys, certified pedophiles. 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

0: 0079, Cleveland's number one for hip hop and R&B, and the home party in the building. I am down here at Family Day at the Zoo, and it's been amazing. Big shout out to everybody that heard us on these airwaves and came down and got to meet the Z Squad. Shout out to all the vendors too. People like Life Bank, Boost Mobile, Great Lakes Science Center, Cleveland Playhouse, Holy Cross Lutheran School, Cleveland Charge, The Monsters, and more. Oh yeah, my son came down and gave a nice little Michael Jackson MJ performance as well. But listen, shout out to Shaw Band, everybody that participated. Again, we are still here till 3. You still got time to come here, and the zoo is still open. So come check out what we have going on. The vendors are here. We are here. We need you here. Keep it locked. I got more hits on the way. It's Z.
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right here on Z107. We out here turning up at the zoo. A little heat ain't stopped nobody. Here's the latest from Gunna. It's WGFT right here on Z.

0: what you didn't miss. You missed a whole lot. It was the 18th annual Z1079 Family Day at the Zoo, brought to you by Excel Schools and the Cleveland Metro Park Zoo. We had so much fun today. If you was not here, you missed out. The zoo is still open. Even though we're getting off your radios at 3, we have had a time. Shaw showed out. John Hay Cheer Team showed out. Rising Star Cheer and Dance. We had a dance contest for the kids, the teenagers, and the adults. The Glenville Glamorettes came out. The Buckeyes Cheer Team. Listen, stage was lit. The dance contest was going. We done had so much fun. Shout out to all the sponsors and the vendors. If you wasn't here, you missed out. But guess what? It's always next year. And we got the Rock the Boat Cruise on the way. If you got your tickets for that, we gonna see you. If not, you gonna have to hang from outside the club. I'm about to get up off your radio because I'm about to go feed some giraffes. So until next time, we out of here. Peace.
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9: Well, hustlers, Marlon Wayans said a lot of you parents ain't ish.
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1: What's up?
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0: Man, fresh off the weekend, DJ Missy. What you had going on, twin?
1: So, I was chilling with my mom. We went to Olive Garden. We had us a nice little Olive Garden dinner. I had Olive Garden in a minute. We told that Olive Garden. Damn.
0: Y'all got money.
1: Oh, and then I was like, I got a mom. She like, no, I got you. I said, I ain't going to say I got you back, because that second I got you, she might actually make me pay. So we went out to eat, and then I had my gig on Sunday, and I told y'all the security guard for my gig, he in the Tubi TV show. I started watching it. It's called Desire Submission. Now, y'all know that man in that show, he in there wild, and I came to work. I said, you ain't eat like that.
0: Good acting.
1: But it was actually a good show, so y'all should check him out on Tubi. Y'all know the girl love her some Tubi, so it's a good show.
0: Man, we came to work, do two things today. Play these hits and to make sure the hits do not stop.
1: Period.
0: July 27th is National Scotch Day.
1: Okay.
0: National Cream Brulee Day.
1: Okay.
0: And National Korean War Veterans Day.
1: Shout out to the Korean War veterans.
0: Yeah, salute the troops, all of our veterans. Thank you for all that you do.
1: Nah, for real, twin.
0: Man, over the weekend, I had the opportunity to go to Lil Baby's Back to School Fest.
1: Mm-hmm.
0: He didn't call it a Back to School Bash. He called it a fest.
1: It looked like a fest.
0: That man brought, like, Dave and Buster's to his side of Atlanta. You know, he from the West End, the West Side, for real.
1: Mm-hmm.
0: The man had the indoor gaming for the kids, school supplies, school clothes, mm-hmm. haircuts, braids, just...
1: That's
0: it was
1: good.
0: Very well put together. I've seen a lot of back to school bashes, but at this level, by far, Lil Baby did his thing.
1: I know that's right.
0: We got some of the content up on our Instagram at POTC.LIVE.
1: Go check that out.
0: The phone lines are open today. I'm going to need your help. I got a serious question.
1: What's up?
0: I'm going to tell y'all what it is, but when we get back in moments, I'm going to tell you who stopped by my house unannounced this weekend.
1: Oh, you posted on the comment.
2: Incognito. Incognito,
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3: JY, turn me up.
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3: That's for all my scammers and my kid money.

0: 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My name is Incognito.
1: I'm your sis, DJ Mrs.
0: Our EP65 is in the building. What else, Sid? Five.
2: What's happening?
0: Man, I got to tell y'all, this is my last week partying with y'all. I got to work on my marriage.
1: On your marriage?
0: I'm trying to get married.
1: Incognito. When okay. I tell y'all, that boy Ink go through this once every other month. One month, he like, let's go outside. Then the next thing he like,
3: he trying to break up with the streets is crazy.
1: Nah, for real, it ain't even time for that shit.
3: No, like, the summer ain't done. What are you talking about?
0: Well, we gotta celebrate you this week because you're gonna do a milestone. So this is my last week partying.
3: Okay,
1: I guess.
0: All right. All right. So y'all in the laughing mood?
1: Okay, here we go.
0: So y'all in the laughing mood? Y'all ready?
1: Yeah, yes. I'm ready. What's up?
0: Spell big.
1: B-I-G.
0: 6-5.
3: B-I-G.
0: Now spell big. Spell big backwards and say musty.
3: G-I-B musty.
1: What? What the hell?
3: No, what?
1: G-I-B musty. Now we from Chicago. Come on, hey, folks.
0: Happy birthday to Miss Hair Stay Fly.
1: Happy belated birthday.
0: Your sister's birthday was on yesterday.
1: Happy birthday, Sierra.
0: Man, so early Saturday morning, I hear my doorbell ring. And one thing about me on the weekends, if I don't have anywhere to go to a certain amount of time or something on my schedule, I'm not moving.
1: Yeah, right. Same.
0: Come on. Mm-hmm. And we having the system where you can talk through the camera and all that old type
1: what
0: stuff.
1: What you want? Hello?
0: Come on.
1: Yeah.
0: So I'm asleep. I hear ding dong. I'm like, I ain't expecting nobody.
1: Who you are?
0: Woo, woo. Mm-hmm. I go back to sleep. So by the time I get up, I walk downstairs and I check my front door. It is a white pamphlet that's been slid through my door. Who y'all
1: are you prepared for Jehovah's return? Because if you not,
0: them folks stopped by my house this weekend, folks.
3: Hey, you ain't lying. I know that's right. Home and they was actually.
1: I know they hate them rings. I know they hate them ring cameras.
3: Yeah, they caught me this weekend too. So
0: that Jehovah's Witness came by you too.
3: Yes, because I was unloading boxes as you know, me and my girl are going to get more boxes. And they were like, you need any help? Nah, bro, we good. We good.
0: You talk to them?
3: Know the Lord. We good over here. We know the Lord. That's it. And
1: they was going to pick up a box. Now, you prepared for Jehovah's return. Because if you not, my brother, hold this box real quick. I got to hand it right here for
0: you. Talk to you.
3: If you were ready.
0: We going to start with this message right here.
1: I know that's right.
0: Oh, man, that was such a shocker. I was like, dog, they still outside.
1: It's cool. That's what they supposed. That's how. Shout out to all the Jehovah's.
0: No,
1: that's out
0: real.
1: There still witnessing. Okay?
0: Do that.
1: Y'all shout out to you, boo.
0: I really need y'all to spend the block this weekend.
1: What's going on?
0: I ain't going to be there. Stick by your radio. It's the biggest show in the city.
1: You posted on the corner.
4: 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The biggest show in the city.
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0: 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My name is Incognito.
1: I'm against DJ Missy.
0: Would not have no job without you listening, so thank you for having us turned up.
1: I got a checkup today, and you know how I be on you about your health.
0: Uh-huh.
1: Y'all, my cholesterol is so high.
0: Stop playing.
1: Yes. Everything else, my blood pressure, everything else is good. But my cholesterol is high.
2: Welcome to the club.
1: So, send me some remedies or like some vitamins I should be taking. All I know is I need to be eating some Cheerios. Ain't that,
0: Cheerios?
1: Little bee in the commercial?
2: Yes.
1: Everybody with high cholesterol eating Cheerios, but look. Give me some remedies, or if you got high cholesterol, what do you do to balance it out? Let me know at DJ Mrs. DJ M-I-S-S-E-S.
0: What do you do to get your cholesterol high?
1: I be eating that Mickey D's, baby.
0: Don't put that on Mickey D's. Because I'm finna buy that pop, pop, pop.
1: I'm not going to lie. It's them late nights after the club. I'm eating like anything. Like, my doctor was like, we're going to have to start getting some meal preps and stuff. Girl, you gonna pay for the meal prep? Didn't mind your business, but I'm gonna take care of it though. I can't be on you about your blood pressure.
2: But the salad is contaminated right now. All the lettuce and leaves and everything is messed up.
0: And it's real. Don't ask me how I know. And it's real. The fruit, the salad. Don't do it. Don't do it.
1: I want a salad so bad.
0: Don't do it. Don't.
1: You went somewhere and got a salad.
0: Yeah, on purpose. I got ordered fruit, all that. Boy, I went mango, watermelon, cherries.
1: You did come in here looking a little slim, though.
0: Yeah, I did. Ain't gonna lie. Yeah, y'all wondering where I was at that weekend. Folded. Hey, while you're dialing the number, 1-844-426-POTC, I got an honest question, y'all.
1: What's up?
0: Because I almost went through my closet last night and threw away all my white towels. Y'all know how you go to the hotel and they got the white towels? Yeah. How are they able to keep their towels so white?
1: They overly bleaching them. Gotta be. I don't know.
0: Mine, they not coming back white. They got that little off-white, dingy white. I tried the bleach. I tried the baking soda. What is it? I need somebody that work at a hotel, twin.
1: I don't know. But you know, sometimes at the hotels, like the stuff that they clean with ain't nothing we got access to.
0: Huh. Who?
1: Tight.
0: We got the best listeners on radio.
1: Okay.
0: That's why I'm here.
1: I'm like, bro, listen, all you got to do is put a little, give me your P.O. box. I got you.
0: That's what I'm looking for. I need my towels white. I want them like that. White. Same thing with the socks. You know what I'm saying? You go ready some fresh white Nike socks.
1: Yeah.
0: You wash them down one time,
1: never
0: twin.
1: Back white.
0: They come back beige.
1: B2B.
0: Come on. No, if a hotel can do it, I know we can do it.
1: Yeah.
0: Somebody just call the voicemail and just tell the sauce just a little bit, twin.
1: 1-844-426-POTC.
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1: Hey, this is DJ Missy's.
0: I've been scrolling and felt like I might have missed some of these headline news stories, 6-5.
2: It is 6-5, your Posted on the Corner headlines. Hackers recently targeted the Coca-Cola Company's dairy subsidiary, Fairlife, in a ransomware attack resulting in stolen data. The global beverages giant is working to restore impacted systems, with the most U.S. production operations now resumed. Fairlife, known for its ultra-filtered milk and nutritional drinks, faced disruption at its 4 U.S. production facilities. The Anubis ransomware gang claimed responsibility for the attack and threatened to leak stolen files unless a ransom was paid. Coca-Cola reported the breach to authorities and did not negotiate with the attackers, ensuring product quality and safety were maintained. And authorities have arrested Elijah Zion Benemy, the son of Chief Assistant Coach Eric Benemy, in connection with the shooting of his mother, Mia Benemy. Deputies responded to a shooting in Ashburn, Virginia late Sunday and found Mia Benemy with multiple gunshot wounds. She is in stable condition at the hospital. Elijah, age 27, faces multiple charges including malicious wounding and use of a firearm in a felony and is being held without bond. The Chiefs have acknowledged the incident and offer thoughts and prayers for the family. For these stories and more, visit postonthecorner.com. 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Of course, you can give me a follow at 306 and the number 5.
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1: Coming up next, it's the topic of the day.
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0: L-I-V-E.
1: We're going to see what we're talking about today on that immigram.
0: Per.
2: Incognito. 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The biggest show in the city.
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0: Okay.

0: Hey, girl, I'm about to be 35, and you will never catch me wearing a crop top. Or if the jeans are a little tight, it's time to size up.
1: Do you think this way for all 35 and up, or just you?
0: No, just my self-preference. If you can rock it, go ahead. I can still look cute without showing a midriff.
1: Okay, what you think?
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3: That body get to not being able to fit what they used to wear, and then that'll change the whole thing. 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Get your body back in that gym.
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3: 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Why is that not fair?
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2: She ain't even all that. Like, ain't even like that. Ain't her mama white.

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1: I'm here says DJ Missus.
0: We're not having no job without you listening. All right, DJ Missus, around this time of day every day, we open up the phone lines to tap in with the best listeners on the radio.
1: Yes, for topic of the day. So, you know, I just came back from vacation. I took a quick little 3-day cruise. Mm-hmm. And me and my homegirls were sitting there talking about we all single, but we were wondering, like, how would we feel if we were in a relationship and our partner wanted to go on a solo trip? So I want to know, how do you feel about your lover going on trips by themselves, a solo trip?
0: Key word, you said my lover. If my lover wants to go on a solo trip, mm-hmm. do that. Get your space. Because mm-hmm. I'm going to need my space too.
1: For sure, for sure. I'm about to agree with you. Younger me is like, no, why do you want to go on a nice trip and go somewhere without me? You don't want to enjoy it with me. But now that I'm older and I realize, you know, my space and my time is just as important as the person that I'm with, yeah. Go on and have that. Because when my homegirls call me like, girl, let's do this, let's go do that, I'm going.
0: Or but if you I said solo trip.
1: No, that's why I'm about to keep going. I said, or if I go by myself, or if I want to go somewhere by myself, I want to take a flight somewhere, yep. I'm going to do that.
0: Right.
1: But to me, also, a solo trip is you're going by yourself. Even if you're meeting your friends, it's still a solo trip.
0: There goes the curveball. See what I'm saying?
1: That's not that, a solo trip.
0: That's not a solo trip if you meet somebody. But however, though, Missus, mm-hmm. if I don't give my lover the space and time that they need to become the best version of themselves, mm-hmm. then how are they going to be anything to me?
1: That's true. So that is true.
0: You know, we can count on our listeners to give us their advice and their POV, and we need you right now at 1-844

0: It's my love for my grandmother made me gentle when I care for you.
1: It's the biggest show in the city, posted on the corner with yours, Shirley Incognito.
2: And good sis, DJ Mrs.
1: We inside the topic of the day. What you got today, Mrs.?
2: Okay, so the topic of the day, because y'all know I just came back from a trip. I went on a cruise, right? Mm-hmm. And it got me to thinking, how do you feel about your partner going on trips by themselves?
1: Mm. Post on the corner, who is this?
3: This is Kim. A trip by himself.
2: Mm-hmm.
3: He can go by himself, but when he get down, he come up out the suitcase.
2: Ooh. Ooh. Hey, boo.
3: Don't follow when you with me.
2: I know that's right. Thank you, baby.
3: You welcome.
1: For sure.
4: My name is Keita. At my age, I think it's a wonderful thing. It makes them miss them when they're gone, and when they come back, I'm going to be ready. So I think that's an awesome thing.
2: I love that. Yes. I agree with you. Now that I'm growing up a little bit more, it's like, it's okay for you to have that time by yourself.
4: So yes, especially if you have trust and honesty, you know, y'all foundation solid. If they want to take a solo trip, you know what I'm saying? It ought to be a good thing in return when they come back.
2: Period. Thank you, boo.
4: Alright, y'all have a good one.
5: Hey, look, this Belly Gang Kush, man. I want to give a big congratulations to Incognito, DJ Mrs. for having the biggest show in the city, man. Let's get it. Oh, shit, I want to call.

0: corner. 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
1: This is Rain.
0: Rain. 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How do you feel about your partner going on solo trips?
1: I feel no reason why, because I go on solo trips by myself all the time. Mm-hmm. And I don't feel like it's a problem at all.
0: For sure. So you feel like long as y'all solid, it's cool?
1: Long as we solid. Long as that we got everything situated at home and stuff like that, the kid is taken care of, I feel like it shouldn't be no problem. Like, if I want to enjoy my life and you want to stay home, that's what it's going to be then.
0: Period. Thank you, boo.
1: All right. Thank you.
2: Hello.
0: Hello. Posted on the corner. What's your name?
2: My girl can't go nowhere without me knowing. I need a low jacket, a foot. I ain't playing by shouting. You hear me? Ain't no going out of town. Ain't no taking no trip. I want all of this. And if you're going out and taking trips, you're going out of town taking trips, I want to be in your pocket. I want to see everything. I better be able to be on this for every. I don't trust none. All y'all some liars. All y'all tricking. You go out with your girlfriends, y'all be cheating, all that. Nah, I'm everywhere you go, or you ain't got no relationship when you get back home. All your stuff gonna be outside. You, your mama, your dog, I'll drown your goldfish, shout it. I need all mine.
0: Okay, well, okay, damn. Who are you?

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4: Ain't no doubt about it. Appreciate the look, gang. Let's talk about LeBron going to Philly. The four-time MVP is joining the Sixers on a two-year, $8 million deal with a player option and a 15% trade kicker taking a major pay cut in his pursuit of a fifth championship. Now stepping into this new chapter, LeBron enters his record-breaking 24th

0: different championships with four different franchises, y'all. That's big. All right, let's take it over to Major League Baseball, where the trade deadline is August 3rd. And with 24 teams within 6.5 games of a postseason spot, the market is getting crazy. The Dodgers are considered favorites to land Tigers ace Tyreek Skubal, while Padres closer Mason Miller is generating serious interest. Over in the NFL, training camps are officially underway, with the defending Super Bowl champs, the Seahawks, already getting that work in. Meanwhile, Kansas City Chiefs quarterback Patrick Mahomes continues to make progress and remains on track, ready for week one. Down in Atlanta, a left-handed showdown is brewing between Tua and 2024 first-round pick Michael Penix Jr. Over in Cleveland, veteran Deshaun Watson is splitting first-team snaps with Shedeur Sanders. And in Las Vegas, Kirk Cousins is the penciled-in starter, but number one overall pick and Heisman winner Fernando Mendoza is pushing for early playing time. And over to WNBA, the All-Star break wrapped up this weekend with Team Spoon defeating Team Coop 129-122 in Chicago. Jonquel Jones took home MVP honors after stuffing the stat sheet with 22 points, 13 rebounds, and 8 assists in the win. And looking ahead to tonight's action on the diamond, the Braves and the Mets renew their NL East rivalry in New York, and the Phillies send ace Zach Wheeler to the mound against the Marlins. All right, that does it for me. That's been your Posted on the Corner Sports Minute with the playmaker Hollywood Zay. For this story, scores, and more, head on over to PostedOnTheCorner.com. Follow us on social media at POTC.live, and go and give me a follow one time, gang, at Hollywood Zay.
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3: ACCOMANDATE.
5: No. You was closer, but no. 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
4: What state that in?
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4: 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Who is this?
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7: Hey, Shannon, man. 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
8: You ready? 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
8: Okay!
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9: Hey, what's up? It's your girl, Glorilla, and I'm kicking it with DJ Ryan Wolf. Let's go! Glorilla!

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1: And you good sis, DJ Mrs.
0: I've been scrolling, DJ Mrs.
1: I got some tea for you.
2: Who did it? Who done it? And who needs to quit it?
3: Who was that? Here's what's trending on the timeline. Posted on the corner.
1: Okay, let's get into it real quick. Tifa, you saw Pastor Jamar Bryan has some words for Dr. Cheyenne Bryan. But first, Tuskegee University sparks a debate after banning bonnets and do-rags in the classroom and cafeteria. So they not playing with these kids. They say ain't no bedroom slippers in the classroom, no revealing clothing, no PJs, not in the classroom, dining areas, or any other official campus setting. Now, they also introduced stricter rules on classroom attendance and cell phone usage.
0: Uh-oh.
1: They cracking down up at Tuskegee, baby.
0: You can't wear the do-rag, though?
1: No, if you wear your do-rag, I can't wear my bonnet, period. You got something on your head just like I got something on my head protecting my luscious locks.
0: The do-rag a whole swag, though. That's an outfit.
1: Take it off. The bonnet a part of the outfit, too, when it matched the PJ bottoms. But you know, I continue to keep you updated on that as that unfolds. But they did say they're trying to prepare them for real life, the real world.
0: Man, the real world is do-rags and bonnet.
1: Hey, look, for jobs, okay?
0: I feel you. There's somebody who got the do-rag and bonnet on right now.
1: On their way to a job interview. But anyway, Pastor Jamar Bryan is speaking out after he was hit with an alleged cease and desist order from Dr. Cheyenne Bryan.
4: I received an email, a cease and desist. I scanned down to the bottom, and it was not from a lawyer, not from an attorney. It was from Cheyenne Bryan herself. I said, I'm going to walk away. I do not want to be a part of black-on-black crime until I received this email from Dr. Jacquel Pitts, president of Indiana Southwest Christian University, who said to me that Dr. Cheyenne Bryan has just received her PhD in theocentric psychology. I did a quick Google search. The whole state does not recognize an Indiana Southwestern Christian University is not registered.
1: I think Dr. Cheyenne Bryan should be like, hey, y'all got me. Y'all have been punked. This has been my public TV show I have been working on for years. She got to come up with another story. Because the more stories you tell, you got to keep it going. So.
0: Right.
1: I say eventually she's going to have to just come out and say, all right, y'all, dang.
0: Give me a break.
1: Golly. So, you know, I continue to keep you updated on that as that unfolds. You need to recap. You already know we can go. Post it on thecorner.com. 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
3: 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Okay. 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
7: Hey, look, this Belly Gang Chris, man. 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Let's get it.
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2: Well, hustlers, Marlon Wayans said a lot of you parents ain't ish.
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0: Man, fresh off the weekend, DJ Miss S. What you had going on, twin?
1: So, I was chilling with my mom. We went to Olive Garden. We had us a nice little Olive Garden dinner. I had Olive Garden in a minute. We told that Olive Garden. Damn.
0: Y'all got money.
1: Oh, and then I was like, I got a mom. She like, no, I got you. I said, I ain't going to say I got you back, because that second I got you, she might actually make me pay. So we went out to eat, and then I had my gig on Sunday, and I told y'all the security guard for my gig, he in the Tubi TV show. I started watching it. It's called Desire Submission. Now, y'all know that man in that show, he in there wild. And I came to work, I said, you ain't even like that.
0: Good actor.
1: But it was actually a good show, so y'all should check him out on Tubi. Y'all know the girl love her some Tubi, so it's a good show.
0: Man, we came to work, do two things today. Play these hits and to make sure the hits do not stop.
1: Period.
0: July 27th is National Scotch Day.
1: Okay.
0: National Cream Brulee Day.
1: Okay.
0: And National Korean War Veterans Day.
1: Shout out to the Korean War veterans.
0: Yeah, salute the troops, all of our veterans. Thank you for all that you do.
1: Nah, for real, twin.
0: Man, over the weekend, I had the opportunity to go to Lil Baby's Back to School Fest.
1: Mm-hmm.
0: He ain't call it a back to school bash. He called it a fest.
1: It looked like a fest.
0: That man brought, like, Dave and Buster's to his side of Atlanta. You know, he from the West End, the West Side, for real.
1: Mm-hmm.
0: The man had the indoor gaming for the kids, school supplies, school clothes, mm-hmm. haircuts, braids, just...
1: That's
0: it was
1: good.
0: Very well put together. I've seen a lot of back-to-school bashes, but at this level, by far, Lil Baby did his thing.
1: I know that's
0: right. We got some of the content up on our Instagram at POTC.LIVE.
1: Go check that out.
0: The phone lines are open today. I'm going to need your help. I got a serious question.
1: What's up?
0: I'm going to tell y'all what it is, but when we get back in moments, I'm going to tell you who stopped by my house unannounced this weekend.
1: Oh, you posted on the comment.
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1: Okay.

0: PostingOnTheCorner.com is the website. My name is Incognito.
1: I'm a good sis. DJ Missus.
0: Our EP65 is in the building. What else, Sid? Five.
2: What's happening?
0: Man, I got to tell y'all, this is my last week partying with y'all. I got to work on my marriage.
1: On your marriage?
0: I'm trying to get married.
1: Incognito. When okay. I tell y'all, that boy Ink go through this once every other month. 1 month, he like, let's go outside. Let's go outside. The next thing he like,
3: he's trying to break up with the streets. It's crazy.
1: Nah, for real, it ain't even time for that shit.
3: No, like, summer ain't done. What are you talking about?
0: Well, we gotta celebrate you this week because you're gonna do a milestone. So this is my last week partying.
3: Okay,
1: I guess.
0: All right. All right. So y'all in the laughing mood?
1: Okay, here we go.
0: So y'all in the laughing mood? Y'all ready?
1: Yeah, yes. I'm ready. What's up?
0: Spell big.
1: B-I-G.
0: 6-5.
3: B-I-G.
0: Now spell big. Spell big backwards and say musty.
3: G-I-B musty.
1: What? How the hell?
3: You know what?
1: G-I-B musty. Now we from Chicago. Come on, hey, folks.
0: Happy birthday to Miss Hair Stay Fly.
1: Happy belated birthday.
0: Your sister's birthday was on yesterday.
1: Happy birthday, Sierra.
0: Man, so early Saturday morning, I hear my doorbell ring. And one thing about me on the weekends, if I don't have anywhere to go to a certain amount of time or something on my schedule, I'm not moving.
1: Yeah, right. Same. Right,
0: come on. Mm-hmm. And we having the system where you can talk through the camera and all that old type
1: what
0: stuff.
1: What you want? Hello?
0: Come on. Yeah. So I'm asleep. I hear ding dong. I'm like, I ain't expecting nobody.
1: Who you are?
0: Mm-hmm. I go back to sleep. So by the time I get up, I walk downstairs and I check my front door. It is a white pamphlet that's been slid through my door. Who y'all
1: are
0: think
1: you
0: came?
1: Prepared for Jehovah's return? Because if you not,
0: them folks stopped by my house this weekend, folks.
3: Hey, you ain't lying. I know that's came right. Home and they was actually.
1: I know
3: like,
1: they hate them rings. I know they hate them ring cameras.
3: Yeah, they caught me this weekend too. So
0: did Jehovah's Witness came by you too?
3: Yes, because I was unloading boxes as you know. Me and my girl are going to get more boxes. And they were like, you need any help? Nah, bro, we good. We good.
0: You talk to them?
3: Know the Lord. We good over here. We know the Lord. That's it. And
1: they was going to pick up a box. Now, you prepared. Because if you not, my brother, hold this box real quick. I got to hand it right
0: I need
1: up
0: to
1: for
0: talk
1: you.
0: To you.
3: If you're ready.
0: We going to start with this message right here.
1: I know that's right.
0: Oh, man, that was such a shocker. I was like, dog, they still outside.
1: It's cool. That's what they supposed. That's how. Shout out to all the Jehovah's. No, that's out there still witnessing. Okay?
0: Do that. Do that.
1: Y'all shout out to you, boo.
0: I really need y'all to spend the block this weekend.
1: What's going on?
0: I ain't going to be there. Stick by your radio. It's the biggest show in the city.
1: You bust it on the corner.
4: Incognito. Incognito. Okay. The biggest show in the city.
5: Post it on the corner. Okay. Yeah. Ice.

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1: I'm against this DJ Missy.
0: Would not have no job without you listening, so thank you for having us turned up.
1: I got a checkup today, and you know how I be on you about your health.
0: Uh-huh.
1: Yo, my cholesterol is so high.
0: Stop playing.
1: Yes. Everything else, my blood pressure, everything else is good, but my cholesterol is high.
2: Welcome to the club.
1: So,
0: real Missy.
1: Send me some remedies or like... some vitamins I should be taking. All I know is I need to be eating some Cheerios. Ain't that
0: Cheerios?
1: The yeah. little bee in the commercial.
2: Yes.
1: Everybody with high cholesterol eating Cheerios. But look, give me some remedies, or if you got high cholesterol, what do you do to balance it out? Let me know at DJ Mrs. DJ M I S S E S.
0: What do you do to get your cholesterol high?
1: I be eating that Mickey D's, baby.
0: don't put that on Mickey D's. Cause I'm finna buy that five by five.
1: I'm not gonna lie, it's the late nights after the club. I'm eating like anything. Like my doctor was like, "Yeah, we're gonna have to start getting some meal preps and stuff."
0: Mm.
1: I said, "Girl, you gonna pay for the meal prep? Then mind your business, but I'm gonna take care of it now. I can't be on you about your blood pressure."
2: But the salad is contaminated right now. All the lettuce and leaves and everything is messed up.
0: And it's real. Don't ask me how I know. And it's real. The fruit, the salad, don't do it. Don't do it.
1: I want a salad so bad.
0: Don't do it. Don't.
1: You went somewhere and got a salad?
0: Yeah, on purpose. I got ordered fruit, all that. Boy, I went mango, watermelon, cherries.
1: You
0: boy,
1: did come in here looking a little slim, though.
0: Yeah, I did. Ain't gonna lie. Yeah, y'all wondering where I was at that weekend. Fold it. Hey, while you're dialing the number 1-844-426-POTC, I got an honest question, y'all.
1: What's up?
0: Because I almost went through my closet last night and threw away all my white towels. Y'all know how you go to the hotel and they got the white towels?
1: Yeah.
0: How are they able to keep their towels so white?
1: They overly bleaching them. Gotta be. I don't know.
0: Mine, they not coming back white. They got that little off-white, dingy white. I tried the bleach. I tried the baking soda. I need somebody that work at a hotel, twin.
1: I don't know, but you know, sometimes at the hotels, like, the stuff that they clean with ain't nothing we got access to.
0: Huh. Who?
1: Sorry.
0: We got the best listeners on radio.
1: Okay.
0: That's why I'm here.
1: I'm like, bro, listen, all you got to do is put a little, give me your P.O. box. I got you.
0: That's what I'm looking for. I need my towels white. I want them like that, white. Same thing with the socks. You know what I'm saying? You go buy you some fresh white Nike socks.
1: Yeah.
0: You wash them
1: you
0: down
1: never
0: one
1: get, they
0: time,
1: never get
0: twin.
1: Back white.
0: They come back beige.
1: B2B.
0: Come on. No, if a hotel can do it, I know we can do it.
1: Yeah.
0: Somebody just call the voicemail and just tell the sauce just a little bit, twin.
1: 1-844-426-POTC.
3: 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Incognito. 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
1: Okay.

0: 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Somebody tell them people Mr. Hem is here.
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0: 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Somebody tell them people Mr. Hem is here.
1: Whoa, whoa, whoa, whoa, whoa, whoa.
0: Mr. Hem is here.
1: Whoa, whoa, whoa, whoa, whoa, whoa.
0: Mr. Hem.
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4: It is 6-5, your Posted on the Corner headlines. Hackers recently targeted the Coca-Cola Company's dairy subsidiary, Fairlife, in a ransomware attack resulting in stolen data. The global beverages giant is working to restore impacted systems, with the most U.S. production operations now resumed. Fairlife, known for its ultra-filtered milk and nutritional drinks, faced disruption at its 4 U.S. production facilities. The Anubis ransomware gang claimed responsibility for the attack and threatened to leak stolen files unless a ransom was paid. Coca-Cola reported the breach to authorities and did not negotiate with the attackers, ensuring product quality and safety were maintained. And authorities have arrested Elijah Zion Benemy, the son of Chief Assistant Coach Eric Benemy, in connection with the shooting of his mother, Mia Benemy. Deputies responded to a shooting in Ashburn, Virginia late Sunday and found Mia Benemy with multiple gunshot wounds. She is in stable condition at the hospital. Elijah, age 27, faces multiple charges including malicious wounding and use of a firearm in a felony and is being held without bond. The Chiefs have acknowledged the incident and offer thoughts and prayers for the family. For these stories and more, visit postonthecorner.com. Make sure you're following us on all social media platforms at POTC.LIVE. Of course, you can give me a follow at 306 and the number 5.
5: Incognito, incognito, the biggest show in the city.
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0: did the same thing, and my stomach been messed up since like last week.
1: You ate some bad veggies too? What happened?
0: My stomach pulled up.
1: Well, look, though, look what I did, though. So last night, I was making me a salad, right? And I had these cucumbers, and I said, they look all right. They look sus. It's a little slippery.
0: Mine was asparagus, chicken, and potatoes. And baby, listen, I ain't been the same since.
1: Yeah, them cucumbers f*** my stomach up.
0: We no. Are what?
1: Just dumb and shitty. Dumb and shitty.
0: Oh, Lord.
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0: 10. Girl, you a 10, girl, you a 10, girl, you a 10. 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Girl, you a 10, girl, you a 10.
1: My name is Incognito.
2: I'm here, says DJ Mrs.
1: We're not having no job without you listening. All right, DJ Mrs. Around this time of day, every day, we open up the phone lines and tap in with the best listeners on the radio.
2: Yes, for topic of the day. So, you know, I just came back from vacation. I took a quick little three-day cruise. Mm-hmm. And me and my homegirls were sitting there talking about, we all single, but we were wondering, like, how would we feel if we were in a relationship and our partner wanted to go on a solo trip? So I want to know, how do you feel about your lover going on trips by themselves, a solo trip?
1: Key word, you said my lover. If my lover wants to go on a solo trip, do that. Get your space, because I'm going to need my space too.
2: For sure, for sure. I would have to agree with you. Younger me is like, no, why do you want to go on a nice trip and go somewhere without me? You don't want to enjoy it with me. But now that I'm older and I realize, you know, my space and my time is just as important as the person that I'm with. Yeah. Go on and have that. Because when my homegirls call me like, girl, let's do this, let's go do that, I'm going.
1: Or but if you I said solo trip.
2: No, that's why I'm about to keep going. I said, or if I go by myself, or if I want to go somewhere by myself, I want to take a flight somewhere, I'm going to do that.
1: Right.
2: But to me, also, a solo trip is you're going by yourself. Even if you're meeting your friends, it's still a solo trip.
1: There goes the curveball. See what I'm saying?
2: That's not a solo trip.
1: That's not a solo trip if you meet somebody. But however, though, Missy, if I don't give my lover the space and time that they need to become the best version of themselves, then how are they going to be anything to me?
2: That's true. So that is true.
1: You know, we can count on our listeners to give us their advice and their POV, and we need you right now at 1-844-

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1: Frank.
0: Stand up.
1: Frank.
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1: Frank.
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1: Frank.
0: Fade it.
1: Frank.
0: Fade it.

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1: Frank.
0: Stand up.
1: Frank.
0: Pass out.
1: Frank.
0: Wake up.
1: Frank.
0: Faded.
1: Frank.
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1: Frank.
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1: Frank.
0: Pass out.
1: Frank.
0: Wake up.
1: Frank.
0: Faded.
1: Frank.
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1: Frank.
0: Stand up.
1: Frank.
0: Pass out.
1: Frank.
0: Wake up.
1: Frank.
0: Faded.
1: Frank.
0: Faded.
1: Frank.
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3: JY, turn me up. Miami. It's all my scammers and my kid money.

0: biggest show in the city, posted on the corner with yours truly, Incognito.
1: Hey, good sis, DJ Mrs.
0: We inside the topic of the day. What you got today, Mrs.?
1: Okay, so the topic of the day, because y'all know I just came back from a trip. I went on a cruise, right? Mm-hmm. And it got me to thinking, how do you feel about your partner going on trips by themselves?
0: Mm. Post on the corner, who is this?
2: This is Ken. A trip by himself.
1: Mm-hmm.
2: He can go by himself, but when he get down, he coming up out the suitcase.
1: Hey,
2: they don't follow when you with me.
1: I know that's right. Thank you, baby.
2: You're welcome.
0: For sure.
3: My name is Keita. At my age, I think it's a wonderful thing. It makes me miss them when they're gone, and when they come back, I'm going to be ready. So I think that's an awesome thing.
1: I love that. Yes. I agree with you. Now that I'm growing up a little bit more, it's like, it's okay for you to have that time by yourself. So
3: yes, especially if you have trust and honesty, you know, y'all foundation solid. If they want to take a solo trip, you know what I'm saying? It ought to be a good thing in return when they come back.
1: Period. Thank you, boo.
3: Alright, y'all have a good one.
4: 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I want to give a big congratulations to Incognito, DJ Mrs. for having the biggest show in the city, man. Let's get it. Post it on the phone.

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0: on the corner. Who is this?
1: This is Rain.
0: Rain. Hey, boo. So I'm inside my topic of the day. How do you feel about your partner going on solo trips?
1: I feel no reason why, because I go on solo trips by myself all the time. Mm-hmm. And I don't feel like it's a problem at all.
0: For sure. So you feel like long as y'all solid, it's cool?
1: Long as we solid. Long as that we got everything situated at home and stuff like that. The kid is taken care of. I feel like it should be no problem. Like, if I want to enjoy my life and you want to stay home, that's what it's going to be then.
0: Period. Thank you, boo.
1: All right. Thank you.
2: Hello.
0: Hello. Posted on the corner. What's your name?
2: My girl can't go nowhere without me knowing. I need a low jacket and a foot. I ain't playing by shout. You hear me? Ain't no going out of town. Ain't no taking no trip. I want all of this. And if you're going out and taking trips, you're going out of town and taking trips, I want to be in your pocket. I want to see everything. I better be in the video for every I don't trust. Man, all y'all some liars. All y'all tricking. You go out with your girlfriends, y'all be cheating, all that. Nah, I'm everywhere you go, or you ain't got no relationship when you get back home. All your stuff gonna be outside. You, your mama, your dog, I'll drown your goldfish, shout it. I need all mine.
0: Okay, well, okay, damn. Who

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1: All right, DJ Mrs. I didn't expect it to go like that in the game last night.
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4: Ain't no doubt about it. Appreciate the look, gang. Let's talk about LeBron going to Philly. The four-time MVP is joining the Sixers on a two-year, $8 million deal with a player option and a 15% trade kicker taking a major pay cut in his pursuit of a fifth championship. Now stepping into this new chapter, LeBron enters his record-breaking 24th

0: with four different franchises, y'all. That's big. All right, let's take it over to Major League Baseball, where the trade deadline is August 3rd. And with 24 teams within 6.5 games of a postseason spot, the market is getting crazy. The Dodgers are considered favorites to land Tigers ace Tyreek Skubal, while Padres closer Mason Miller is generating serious interest. Over in the NFL, training camps are officially underway with the defending Super Bowl champs, the Seahawks, already getting that work in. Meanwhile, Kansas City Chiefs quarterback Patrick Mahomes continues to make progress and remains on track, ready for week one. Down in Atlanta, a left-handed showdown is brewing between Tua and 2024 first-round pick Michael Penix Jr. Over in Cleveland, veteran Deshaun Watson is splitting first-team snaps with Shedeur Sanders. And in Las Vegas, Kirk Cousins is the penciled-in starter, but number one overall pick and Heisman winner Fernando Mendoza is pushing for early playing time. And over to WNBA, the All-Star break wrapped up this weekend with Team Spoon defeating Team Coop 129-122 in Chicago. Jonquel Jones took home MVP honors after stuffing the stat sheet with 22 points, 13 rebounds, and 8 assists in the win. And looking ahead to tonight's action on the diamond, the Braves and the Mets renew their NL East rivalry in New York, and the Phillies send ace Zach Wheeler to the mound against the Marlins. All right, that does it for me. That's been your Posted on the Corner Sports Minute with the playmaker Hollywood Zay. For this story, scores, and more, head on over to postedonthecorner.com. 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

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Saturday, August 8th from 1 p.m. to 4 p.m. at Selma Watson George Recreation Center. 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

0: My name is Alundis Hayes. As a student, as a parent, and as a full-time worker, I kind of just juggle it all together. And with online classes and classes on campus that are kind of flexed to my schedule that works for me, I have two young boys, 6 and 4. I keep moving forward for my sons, and I know one day they'll look back and say that they're proud of their dad. Try-C, where futures begin.
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0: My name is Alundis Hayes. As a student, as a parent, and as a full-time worker, I kind of just juggle it all together. And with online classes and classes on campus that are kind of flexed to my schedule that works for me, I have two young boys, 6 and 4. I keep moving forward for my sons, and I know one day they'll look back and say that they're proud of their dad. Try-C, where futures begin.
1: Classes begin August 24th. Visit try-c.edu. 99.